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2: 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I usually bring a baby bunny, guinea pig, teddy bear, hamster, hedgehog, and even a micro squirrel with me. 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We talk about some of the key differences between mammals, birds, and reptiles, where each animal is found in the wild, what they like to eat, and if companionship is important to them. 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Please give us a call at Petland if you would like to know more about pet presentations.
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0: 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Oh, well, we also answer to 94.1 CJOC. 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
0: 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Oh, we also answer to 94.1 CJOC. 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
1: The latest bear attack was in the backcountry near Whistler. Happened near Conflict Lake in the Callahan Conservancy Friday night. A group of three hikers encountered two bears, one of them attacking a woman before backing off. Search and rescue evacuated the woman by helicopter. She's now in stable condition in hospital with a severely lacerated leg. The BC Conservation Officer Service swept the area and killed an adult male black bear at the attack site over safety concerns. In Alberta, one person is dead after a plane crash in Kananaskis country Saturday morning. Golfers in the area noticed the plane appeared to be in trouble and called for help. The aircraft going down in the Mount McDougall area. No other details at this point. The Transportation Safety Board investigating. It's a standoff. Neither Canada nor the U.S. planning to resume trade talks before Ottawa's retaliatory tariffs kick in on Tuesday. It's a move likely to guarantee more retaliation. In the meantime, a Nanos research survey done for the Globe and Mail suggests that 85% of Canadians asked support or somewhat support Prime Minister Mark Carney's rejection of a proposed deal with the Trump administration. 80% say they support or somewhat back Ottawa's move to retaliate with countermeasures on a range of U.S. products. 7 in 10 surveyed say they're willing or somewhat willing to pay higher prices for everyday goods as part of Canada's response to U.S. levies. We'll see how long that feeling holds. Tough times at a major employer in Prince George and Northern BC. The number of workers being cut from 85 to 30 at Brink Forest Products Finger Joint Lumber Plant starting next week. During the past year, Brink plants in both Vanderhoof and Houston indefinitely ceased operations, resulting in more than 100 lost jobs. Brink is having to deal with ongoing fiber supply challenges, but also rising U.S. tariff costs and limited access to financing. More stability now in the Okanagan. The BC Wildfire Service rescinding an area restriction order that had been in place around the Bald Range wildfire since August 29th. The service says fire behavior and activity have eased to the point that firefighters no longer need to restrict public access to the area. Having said that, it also notes that the Bald Range fire remains active and is cautioning anybody entering the area to remain vigilant. The union for more than 1,000 flight attendants with Jazz Aviation says members have overwhelmingly voted in favor of a strike mandate. 99% voted in favor after months of bargaining. They haven't had a contract since January 1st. Jazz Aviation operates flights under the Air Canada Express banner. From the Vista National News Desk, I'm John Crawford.
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0: Lethbridge, but where's the bridge?
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0: Lighthouse giving us those sunny days here on your CJOC Sunday morning. It's a long weekend Sunday, and it's not quite sunny days today, but we're trying our best. It's the Blue Collar Weekend, where we're playing some great blue collar jams. Little Tom Petty, Bob Seger, all the heaters, stuff you could sit down in a lawn chair and crack a beverage open to. 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It's on until Monday at 6 p.m. Make sure you keep an ear out for it.
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0: Little Whitney Houston here on your CJOC Sunday morning. That's How Will I Know? And you might be asking yourself, Mike, how will I know what kind of activities are going on this upcoming Monday on Labor Day? Well, there's the always annual Lethbridge Labor Day barbecue over at Galt Gardens. Now, I assume this will be lightly weather permitting. It usually goes from 11 a.m. until 2 p.m. There's free burgers, there's treats, there's vegetarian, vegan, gluten-free options. There's usually some activities, bouncy castles. Now, that might depend on whether or not it's raining and cool out, but you know what? You can't stop people from enjoying a burger, even if it's crisp out. Hit up that Labor Day barbecue. Quite frankly, you've earned it.
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1: The latest bear attack was in the backcountry near Whistler. Happened near Conflict Lake in the Callahan Conservancy Friday night. A group of three hikers encountered two bears, one of them attacking a woman before backing off. Search and rescue evacuated the woman by helicopter. She's now in stable condition in hospital with a severely lacerated leg. The BC Conservation Officer Service swept the area and killed an adult male black bear at the attack site over safety concerns. In Alberta, one person is dead after a plane crash in Kananaskis country Saturday morning. Golfers in the area noticed the plane appeared to be in trouble and called for help. The aircraft going down in the Mount McDougall area. No other details at this point. The Transportation Safety Board investigating. It's a standoff. Neither Canada nor the U.S. planning to resume trade talks before Ottawa's retaliatory tariffs kick in on Tuesday. It's a move likely to guarantee more retaliation. In the meantime, a Nanos research survey done for the Globe and Mail suggests that 85% of Canadians asked support or somewhat support Prime Minister Mark Carney's rejection of a proposed deal with the Trump administration. 80% say they support or somewhat back Ottawa's move to retaliate with countermeasures on a range of U.S. products. 7 in 10 surveyed say they're willing or somewhat willing to pay higher prices for everyday goods as part of Canada's response to U.S. levies. We'll see how long that feeling holds. Tough times at a major employer in Prince George and Northern BC. The number of workers being cut from 85 to 30 at Brink Forest Products Finger Joint Lumber Plant starting next week. During the past year, Brink plants in both Vanderhoof and Houston indefinitely ceased operations, resulting in more than 100 lost jobs. Brink is having to deal with ongoing fiber supply challenges, but also rising U.S. tariff costs and limited access to financing. More stability now in the Okanagan. The BC Wildfire Service rescinding an area restriction order that had been in place around the Bald Range wildfire since August 29th. The service says fire behavior and activity have eased to the point that firefighters no longer need to restrict public access to the area. Having said that, it also notes that the Bald Range fire remains active and is cautioning anybody entering the area to remain vigilant. The union for more than 1,000 flight attendants with Jazz Aviation says members have overwhelmingly voted in favor of a strike mandate. 99% voted in favor after months of bargaining. They haven't had a contract since January 1st. Jazz Aviation operates flights under the Air Canada Express banner. From the Vista National News Desk, I'm John Crawford.
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0: Just after 8 o'clock here in the CJOC Arctic Spa's Energy Smart Studio. That was my favorite Queen song of all time. Now, coming up later this week, we are going to be giving away some tickets to the Windy City Tattoo Show weekend. That's over at Excite Lethbridge from the 11th to the 13th. So it's a full weekend show. We want to send you there. We're sending you in for free, but you got to pay for your own tattoos. That's the rule here. Listen for your chance to win tickets Wednesday and Thursday with Jordan. And there's over 200 artists. There's live entertainment. There's vendors. There's an adults-only night. I have no idea what that means. And it promises to be a good rip-roaring show.
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0: Little Santana featuring Chad Kroeger. That's Into the Night here on your CJOC Sunday morning. Now, just because it's a long weekend doesn't mean that Photo Radar is taking the day off. Photo Radar today on 14th Street South. Of course, it's in a playground zone, and those are in effect from 7:30 a.m. until 9 p.m. 7 days a week, 365 days a year. Plenty of road work going on across the city today and pretty much every day for the entirety of the summer. Scenic Drive, Whoop Up Drive, East and West. Starting tomorrow, they're doing Columbia Boulevard West, and starting tomorrow, they're doing work on the Kip Bridge. That's all kicking off. Looking to have it done before the snow comes. Make sure when you're out and about on the streets, watch out for kids, pedestrians, and other motor vehicles, and keep an eye out for those urban deer as well.
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1: The latest bear attack was in the backcountry near Whistler. Happened near Conflict Lake in the Callahan Conservancy Friday night. A group of three hikers encountered two bears, one of them attacking a woman before backing off. Search and rescue evacuated the woman by helicopter. She's now in stable condition in hospital with a severely lacerated leg. The BC Conservation Officer Service swept the area and killed an adult male black bear at the attack site over safety concerns. In Alberta, one person is dead after a plane crash in Kananaskis country Saturday morning. Golfers in the area noticed the plane appeared to be in trouble and called for help. The aircraft going down in the Mount McDougall area. No other details at this point. The Transportation Safety Board investigating. It's a standoff. Neither Canada nor the U.S. planning to resume trade talks before Ottawa's retaliatory tariffs kick in on Tuesday. It's a move likely to guarantee more retaliation. In the meantime, a Nanos research survey done for the Globe and Mail suggests that 85% of Canadians asked support or somewhat support Prime Minister Mark Carney's rejection of a proposed deal with the Trump administration. 80% say they support or somewhat back Ottawa's move to retaliate with countermeasures on a range of U.S. products. 7 in 10 surveyed say they're willing or somewhat willing to pay higher prices for everyday goods as part of Canada's response to U.S. levies. We'll see how long that feeling holds. Tough times at a major employer in Prince George and Northern BC. The number of workers being cut from 85 to 30 at Brink Forest Products Finger Joint Lumber Plant starting next week. During the past year, Brink plants in both Vanderhoof and Houston indefinitely ceased operations, resulting in more than 100 lost jobs. Brink is having to deal with ongoing fiber supply challenges, but also rising U.S. tariff costs and limited access to financing. More stability now in the Okanagan. The BC Wildfire Service rescinding an area restriction order that had been in place around the Bald Range wildfire since August 29th. The service says fire behavior and activity have eased to the point that firefighters no longer need to restrict public access to the area. Having said that, it also notes that the Bald Range fire remains active and is cautioning anybody entering the area to remain vigilant. The union for more than 1,000 flight attendants with Jazz Aviation says members have overwhelmingly voted in favor of a strike mandate. 99% voted in favor after months of bargaining. They haven't had a contract since January 1st. Jazz Aviation operates flights under the Air Canada Express banner. From the Vista National News Desk, I'm John Crawford.
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0: To the folks putting in the hours and getting the job done across Alberta, this one's for you. 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

0: A little Cheap Trick here on your CJOC Sunday morning with Mike D. That is one of our beautiful blue-collar long weekend tracks. We're playing all blue-collar bangers to help celebrate long weekend with our pals over at Blue Collar Realty. All the hits, the jams, Tom Petty, Bruce Springsteen, Bob Seger, CCR, the whole shebang, including, of course, Cheap Trick. I tried to pick all songs that I could see myself sitting in a lawn chair, cracking open an ice-cold beverage to, and hopefully you agree with me on that as well. Keep your ear open for it. It's on until Monday at 6 p.m.
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2: 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I usually bring a baby bunny, guinea pig, teddy bear, hamster, hedgehog, and even a micro squirrel with me. We have sweet hand-fed baby conures, and these small parrots love coming out on visits. 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We talk about some of the key differences between mammals, birds, and reptiles, where each animal is found in the wild, what they like to eat, and if companionship is important to them. All that socializing really makes for some tremendously friendly pets. Please give us a call at Petland if you would like to know more about pet presentations.
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0: Coming up in a few minutes, I'm going to tell you how you can get something for free 99, the best price of all time. 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

0: Keeping up the blue collar weekend here on your CJOC Sunday morning. That was Kansas. 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I gave her a phone call. 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

0: 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The town of Vulcan. Friendly, vibrant, and full of opportunity.
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1: And they're off. Five candidates in the Abbots for Mission by-election now campaigning, including the new leader of the BC Conservative Party, Carrie Lynn Findlay. Findlay chasing the riding, given the fact she doesn't have a seat in the legislature. Still, she has a lot of other things going on right now, including the fact that 9 MLAs have quit the Conservative caucus to sit as independents or create a new unnamed political party. The exit is having to do with the direction in which Findlay is taking the party. Findlay says healthcare is a key issue for her in the campaign, with plans to focus on Mission and Abbotsford. Pam Alexis is the BC NDP candidate, Stephen Fowler running for the Greens, Lyk Wander Judge for Centre BC, and Jeff Mons for the Libertarians. September 26th, the last day for voting. The latest bear attack was in the backcountry near Whistler, happened near Conflict Lake and the Callahan Conservancy Friday night. A group of three hikers encountered two bears, one of them attacking a woman before backing off. Search and rescue evacuated the woman by helicopter. She's in stable condition in hospital with a severely lacerated leg. The BC Conservation Officer Service swept the area and killed an adult male black bear at the attack site over safety concerns. Meantime, the service is warning the public that bears are becoming more active as fall approaches as they prepare to hibernate. Bears, of course, need to find food and store fat before retreating for the winter season. Worth noting that drought, wildfires, and poor berry crops in various parts of BC have led to fewer natural food sources, so bears may travel further than usual looking for food. In Alberta, one person is dead after a plane crash in Kananaskis country Saturday morning. Golfers in the area who spotted the plane called for help. The aircraft went down in the Mount McDougall area. No other details have been released, including the name of the person in the aircraft. The Transportation Safety Board is investigating. More stability for the Okanagan. The BC Wildfire Service rescinding an area restriction order that had been in place around the Bald Range wildfire since August 29th. The service says fire behavior and activity have eased to the point that firefighters no longer need to restrict public access to the area. Still, officials note the Bald Range fire remains active and cautions anyone entering the area to remain vigilant. Maybe they should call it the Phantom Cup. The PWHL's Water Cup missing again? It had disappeared earlier this offseason when it failed to arrive in Lethbridge, Alberta, before being found a few days later. The league now says that the cup got lost in shipment on the way to a Michigan event hosted by Montreal Victoire forward C.N. D'Arcangelo. So far, no sign of the Walter Cup. From the Vista National News Desk, I'm John Crawford.
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0: Hey, what's shaking? Welcome to the weekend. It's Kenny. Here we go again. I know. Sometimes I feel bad about this, but I can't feel bad about it. Okay, we're going to talk about food. We're going to talk about hot dogs today. And we've had discussions in the past about boiled hot dogs. But this time, I can't be blamed for bringing it back because I was sent this video by so many people, so many family members, friends, a bunch of great listeners sent me this. Here is the audio from this viral video, and we'll get into it.
1: A boiled hot dog with a soft bun is far better than a grilled hot dog with a grilled bun. And it's not close.
0: Okay. Now, I know why it was sent that by a whole bunch of people, because I have said countless amount of times on the radio that boiled hot dogs are the worst way to do a hot dog. Why would you not just use the frying pan? It's the same amount of work, it's the same amount of cleanup, and it's just a better hot dog. I will also say the only thing about that video that I totally agree with is soft bun. I'm not about putting the bun on the barbecue. I don't like a crispy bun. I mean, I won't pass it up, but I'll take a soft bun over a crispy bun. Let's get into it. I know this is probably the fifth time we've had an in-depth discussion about hot dogs, but sometimes that's got to be done, right? You can email us, the Kenny Jones Show, vistaradio.ca.
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0: think that this phone call will be about a hot dog. Go for it.
1: Kenny.
0: Yo.
1: The hot dog stick.
0: Yes, there was a viral video, and the guy said that the boiled hot dog with a soft bun is better than any hot dog, and I disagree with that guy.
1: Well, I agree with the soft bun.
0: Yeah, me too. I'm okay with the soft bun, but the boil, give me a break on boiled.
1: But listen, the skins are different on all hot dogs.
0: Yeah, that's true.
1: And some skins can tolerate being boiled, like Costco hot dogs.
0: Yeah, but
1: where other hot dogs are really good on the barbecue.
0: Listen, the problem with the boiled
1: hot
0: dog.
1: Hot dogs,
0: hang on.
1: Where
0: hang
1: other
0: on.
1: Hot dogs are good on the fire.
0: Hang on a second. Hang on. I will never debate a hot dog, the taste of a hot dog on fire or a barbecue. That you're right. What I'm saying is the boiled hot dog, it's the boiled hot dog water. You have to deal with that. And because you have to deal with that, that's why it's done. I can't even know you. Right? It's
1: and
0: not a taste thing.
1: That's just the spices in the water. That's all that is.
0: I don't want to talk about this. This is just...
1: Now listen, you have to put your finger in it.
0: No! Stop it! It's just disgusting. I'm out.
1: Too funny.
0: I'm out.
1: Okay.
0: But Bob, thanks for calling, buddy.
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0: I hope you're having such a great weekend. Thanks so much. Getting some calls here. Go for it.
1: Hey, how's it going, Kenny?
0: Going great. What's the word?
1: Hey, brother. Hey, hands down, the best hot dog in the world is after a hard night of drinking. You know, you get home, you're going through your fridge looking for something to chow down. A couple of raw hot dogs and some potato chips, man. No water to deal with or anything, Kenny. No cooking, no burning.
0: Raw hot dog, that's a new low, man.
1: Hey, brother, you know, if you ever get to that point, you know, after a hard night at your favorite watering hole,
0: yeah,
1: give it a try, man.
0: All right. Well played. I do like the potato chip angle. Well played.
1: Yeah, not a problem, eh?
0: Don't be a stranger.
1: Hey, you bet. Take care.
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0: Well, we're into it again. It's been a solid hour of talking about boiled hot dogs. Go for it.
1: Okay, you got homework.
0: I got homework?
1: Yeah.
0: All right, go for it.
1: Well, you're Mr. Hot Dog, so.
0: If I have to do anything with hot dog water from a boiled hot dog, I am out.
1: Well, you should boil the hot dog for this recipe, but I don't need air fry it. So my dad used to, and I still make them to this day. My dad used to take a piece of bread, roll it out with the rolling pin, lay a piece of processed cheese on it, roll it up, put toothpicks in it, stick it in the oven for a minute. I swear, you eat a hot dog like this, Denny, I don't think you'll go back to the other way.
0: No, I love it. It has nothing to do with water, so I'm in, obviously. But the whole debate started from this viral video.
2: A boiled hot dog with a soft bun is far better than a grilled hot dog with a grilled bun. And it's not close.
0: Now, again, I want to stress, I'm not against boiled hot dogs. I'm against hot dog water. I hate even saying that. Where are you at on this one? Does anybody have strong feelings about hot dog water like I do? 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

0: in life, it's Kenny. How are you? Sometimes in life, you have to have a good old discussion about hot dogs. And today, that's what we've been doing. It comes up quite a bit in life, I think. Boiled hot dogs, yay or nay?
1: Oh, boiled? In a pinch. But no, hot dogs have got to be on the barbecue.
0: Thank you very much. I appreciate that opinion.
1: Because it's the same as yours.
0: Yes, this is true.
1: If I wanted a hot dog and it was late at night, yes, I'd boil it. But as a general rule, if you're planning it, it has to be on the barbecue.
0: There it is, buddy. Appreciate it.
1: Hey, I'm the best. You're second best.
0: Okay, see ya.
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0: Apologies? Apologies might be in order. How's it going? It's Kenny. Last 2 hours, we've been talking about hot dogs, boiled hot dogs, mainly because this viral video was sent to me from a whole bunch of people, including my kids.
1: A boiled hot dog with a soft bun is far better than a grilled hot dog with a grilled bun. And it's not close.
0: And again, I stress, my beef isn't with boiled hot dogs. I love a boiled hot dog. I just don't want to be around the making of it. I don't want to be even in the same room, house, building as a pot full of hot dog water. And out of all the messages we've been sent, I'm going to let the robots read this one from Kristen, and I'm going to plug my ears because it's just, ugh.
2: You don't like weenie water soup? Best hangover medicine out there. LOL.
0: Oh, so worst. Hot dog water. That's what my biggest problem is the hot dog water. But thank you very much. Thank you very much for all the messages. Jeez. Hit us up, the Kenny Joe Show, VistaRadio.ca.
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0: and I hope you're having a great weekend. Crazy Michael Motorcycles on the phone here. Do you have a change collection anywhere in your closet or your house or something like that?
1: I do have a giant Edmonton Oilers money collection, piggy bank, I guess you'd call it.
0: Oh, do you?
1: Yes.
0: And how much change do you think is in there?
1: Oh, 20, 30 bucks for sure.
0: How long have you been collecting that change?
1: Years. Every once in a while, my wife says, oh, I need some coffee money or whatever, dig into it, but it's been there for years.
0: And how much do you think that thing weighs?
1: 11 and a half pounds.
0: Well, there you go. Now, I found this TikTok video. I was wasting time on TikTok. And, man, I followed this story like it was crazy. Well, here's the audio.
2: So I have had this jar since 2000, 26 years of putting spare change in the jar. It is so heavy that I can't even move it out of my closet where it currently resides. But we're going to empty it, roll all the change, and see how much we have.
0: Let's talk about this. I think this could be a fun discussion. The adult piggy bank. Because I got to tell you, when I saw that video, and it's like, I think it's a wine jug. Not like where you drink the wine out of. It's like where you make the wine in this video. Anyways, it reminded me of my dad. My dad had collected all his change when he was alive. And it was such a great memory. So out of curiosity, do you have the adult piggy bank going? How long have you had it? How much you think is in there? And what is it? Hit us up, The Kenny Jones Show, VistaRadio.ca.
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0: Hey, hit us up with an email, the Kenny Jones Show, vistaradio.ca. What do we got here?
1: So your question about change, I do have a piggy bank thing in my house.
0: Okay, and what is it?
1: It's a mason jar, so it's not huge, but it's been pretty much full of change for like 10 years.
0: And like so, in and out, like you'll add to it, take from it, add to it, take from it?
1: Yeah, pretty much. I mean, I haven't added to it in the last couple of years because the kid keeps stealing all my change now.
0: Of course. That's exactly. That's how it goes. Yep.
1: Yeah, exactly. So, yeah, I've had it. It's got to be well over 10 years now. And it just lives in my nightstand. And, I like to put toonies and loonies and quarters and all that stuff in there. And I swap all the toonies and loonies to do, like, car washes or whatever else, right?
0: That's the way, man.
1: I've had it for years and years, man.
0: Well played, buddy.
1: There you are. There. People still have them out there somewhere.
0: Well, yeah, that's the topic today. What's up with the piggy bank, the adult piggy bank? If you've got one, how much is in there? How long have you had it? Would love a story. The Kenny Jones Show, VistaRadio.ca.
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0: It is Kenny. 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We're talking about adult piggy banks, saving your change. What do you save it in? Now, this all started from this video I found on TikTok, and I played the audio of the video, and there was a couple of messages that said, well, how much money was in there?
1: So I have had this jar since 2000, 26 years of putting spare change in the jar. It is so heavy that I can't even move it out of my closet where it currently resides. But we're going to empty it, roll all the change, and see how much we have.
0: There's like six parts to this TikTok, like a whole bunch of videos. The final count, I wrote it down. When she counted all that money, $1,708.61. Wow. 26 years of collecting change. So, what's your adult piggy bank? What are you keeping the money in? How much money would you say you've got in there? Where do you keep the adult piggy bank? What are the plans for the money? 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

0: The topic today is the piggy bank, the adult piggy bank, saving your change. Mike's on the phone here. You got the best story. You saved your change, and you bought a tattoo with it.
1: Yeah, buddy. I've been doing it for years. I got like 4 tattoos on real change.
0: I said that. Now, that is the way to get a tattoo. Honestly, that's how long did it? So the last one you got was 850. How long did it take you to save that change?
1: I didn't actually get the tattoo. Was actually only 250, but I ended up with 850 and change.
0: That's awesome.
1: It was probably 5 years.
0: You know what? I give you respect for that because I think of all the tattoos. I've got some stupid tattoos where I just look at it. I was like, I wasted money at a time in my life when I probably shouldn't have been wasting money. And I'm like, that's how you get a tattoo responsibly. Well played.
1: Yeah, for sure.
0: You are the leader on top of the clubhouse leaderboard, buddy.
1: Beautiful.
0: All right, buddy. Keep at it.
1: All right. We'll talk to you later.
0: And I think now it's been a minute since I got a new tattoo. And why not? I'll get another tattoo, but I'm going to do it with saved change. How long till I can afford a new tattoo? Again, it's been a long time since I got a tattoo, so time to do it again. Save change. Roll change. If you got a story, how much did you save? Hit us up. 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

0: Not a bad playlist today, I would say. Hope you're enjoying it. My name is Kenny. The adult piggy bank is a thing. A ton of messages coming in. Let's get the robot to read the last three unread messages, please.
1: 449.90. What should I do with my change?
0: Well, that's a lot of money.
1: A, like that guy, get a tattoo. B, buy my GF the cricket she has been eyeing. C, keep saving. Adam.
0: Thanks, Adam.
1: Milk jar for change, the classic. And yes, Rob, the Toonies and Loonies for gas or Tim's. For as long as I can remember, I've had it. Mark, CR.
0: Okay.
1: When it's full, I can buy a case of beer.
0: There you go. Yeah, a case of beer. Okay, back to the first one. That first one was from Adam. I say the cricket. That's one of those things. My wife has one of those. It's where you make like T-shirts and like stickers and stuff, right? That'd be kind of cool. I don't know how much they cost. You have $449.90. Could get a tattoo. We could keep saving. That's a tough one. Yeah, milk jar. Those classic milk jars, they work. And, of course, buy a case of beer. That's what my old man used to say. I remember being a kid, like little. And he'd throw money. And it was this, remember Foster's, the beer? I don't even know if that's still a thing. Foster's, Australian for beer. Remember that? Anyways, it was a big Foster's, like a can. And I remember my old man, he would throw his change in there and he'd go like that. He'd go, that's beer money, my boy. And he would toss the change. And I remember it vividly. The adult piggy bank. keep the stories coming.
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What's up? It's Kenny. I feel like we talked about this a long time ago. Now, the story is telling me that this has been updated because new data has come in. It is the name that is most used in song titles and popular music. Okay, we start with the dudes. This website even gave us a montage, which is cool. Let's play the montage. So the most used dude's name, John.

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I was writing a song about a dude. John is a good name. Okay, for the dudettes. This one, you know, and now that I see it and I read it, I'm like, oh yeah, go figure. Mary.

0: 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And the wind. 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Mary. Yeah. John and Mary. Most used names and song titles. Now, I wonder if we have any John and Marys that are married, that are a couple, that are listening. Do we have any John and Marys? You guys, most used names. Now, again, I recall having this conversation, but it was a long time ago. Most used name and song. So if you are a songwriter, there you go.
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